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0: 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No purchase is necessary to enter or win. All winners must meet eligibility requirements, and you can only win once per contest. The decision of the station will be final for awarding any prizes given away, and all state, local, federal, and other taxes and fees are the responsibility of the winner. All prizes are awarded as is and are non-transferable and cannot be exchanged. 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Specific rules for contests will be broadcast from time to time, and a complete set of rules for all contests will be available at 2800 Dolphin Street, Suite 104 during regular business hours.
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1: I gotta put this declaration in the room. And we leaving. I've gotta put this declaration in the room because I don't want you leaving here doubting what God's saying. I want you to know if he said it, it's got to happen.

0: 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Let me hear you say.
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2: But I started seeing how God was just moving in my life, connecting me with the right people that would push me into purpose. And so I said, God, why does this keep happening to me? So I was riding in the car, and I was looking at some homes. I said, one day I want a house like that. And the Lord just kept, he kept showing me series and sequence of events that were just flashing through my mind. And I started crying and I became overwhelmed. This keeps happening to me. It keeps happening for me. And I was in the car by myself and I said, God, I thank you. I won't complain. I'll trust you. So I started, the lyrics just started coming to me.

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0: Grace be unto you and peace in the name of our Lord and Savior, Jesus the Christ. I'm Pastor Walter Bracey, Pastor First Missionary Baptist Church of Pritchett, located at 213 North Dr. Martin Luther King Jr. Avenue. 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

0: In the choir stand. Where is that? 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
1: In the choir stand. Where
0: it
1: at? 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
1: There's a song that says, I believe in the power of God. 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
3: 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Cedar Street Missionary Baptist Church invite you to their 73rd year church anniversary, located 541 Cedar Street in Saraland, Alabama. The Reverend Roy E. Powell is the host pastor. Services will begin on Monday, August 17th through Friday, August 21st. Among their guests will be Dr. Joseph Lafitte, Pastor Bernard Lambert Jr., Pastor Robert Boykins, Pastor Gregory Sanders, and Pastor Richard Benson. 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
1: 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Be blessed.
2: Bishop, I was on an airplane on my way to see you, and the Lord began to speak to me and said, write these words as encouragement to the saints around the world.

0: 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All of the hurt and the pain that you've gone through, God's got an answer for you tonight. You might be hurting.
1: Might be crying.

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1: Yes.
0: And everything the people of New Orleans have been through.
1: Oh, we've been through a lot.
0: And I started thinking, what is the solution?
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0: And watch him change
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0: Hey, hey, full Friday. You know what it is. For the fresh word, we'll hear from Stephen Furtick, Larry Trotter for the Vintage Vault, and Beverly Crawford. His new music, she's going to share it tomorrow.
3: Yeah, Faith Walk is going to be like that. Cheryl has trending topics, and I'm going to bless y'all with a joys and concern.
0: 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It goes down on Get Up Mornings. 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
0: Hey, hey, full Friday. You know what it is. For the fresh word, we'll hear from Stephen Furtick, Larry Trotter for the Vintage Vault, and Beverly Crawford. His new music, she's going to share it tomorrow.
3: Yeah, Faith Walk is going to be like that. Cheryl has trending topics. I'm going to bless y'all with the joys and concern.
0: 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It goes down on Get Up Mornings. 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
6: I gotta be honest. 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

0: the wilderness, out of the valley, out of the storm, out of the grave. You will repeat a battle. You will repeat a battle. 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Go, go, go, go to sleep. He already broke through. He did it, a breakthrough.
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1: 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There's too much riding on my mind being locked in. Play offense, not defense. If you play hard and you play the game right, nobody really gets on you. 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Just play the game one way. You hit a ball in the gap, run. Boom, coming in hot.
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0: Hey, hey, full Friday. You know what it is. For the fresh word, we'll hear from Stephen Furtick, Larry Trotter for the Vintage Vault, and Beverly Crawford. His new music, she's going to share it tomorrow.
3: Yeah, Faith Walk is going to be like that. Cheryl has trending topics. I'm going to bless y'all with the joys and concerns.
0: Listen, that's what it is. It goes down on Get Up Mornings. Faith Walking.
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0: Hey, hey, full Friday. You know what it is. For the fresh word, we'll hear from Stephen Furtick, Larry Trotter for the Vintage Vault, and Beverly Crawford. His new music, she's going to share it tomorrow.
3: Yeah, Faith Walk is going to be like that. Cheryl has trending topics. I'm going to bless y'all with a joys and concern.
0: Listen, that's what it is. It goes down on Get Up Mornings. Faith Walking.
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0: 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You know what it is. For the fresh word, we'll hear from Stephen Furtick, Larry Trotter for the Vintage Vault, and Beverly Crawford. His new music, she's going to share it tomorrow.
3: Yeah, Faith Walk is going to be like that. Cheryl has trending topics. I'm going to bless y'all with a joys and concern.
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0: Good morning, good people. It's Get Up Mornings. I'm Erica Campbell, loving Jesus and loving you on a fabulous Friday, August the 14th. We are up having a great morning already, and I sure hope you are too. Hey, Griff, good morning.
1: Morning. What up, Cheryl?
2: Hey, what's happening, Stellar Folk? What's happening?
0: Come on, Stellar Folk.
1: Stellary.
0: I love it. Today.
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0: Tomorrow's the day.
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0: All right, y'all, coming up this hour, we got the Faith Walk, the birthday shout-outs. 11 minutes after the hour, the five things you need to know from Sybil Wilkes. But now, let us pray. Lord Jesus, we thank you and we praise you. We glorify you, we honor and adore you for your goodness, your mercy, and grace. Thank you for your faithfulness. Lord, thank you for the privilege to talk to these amazing people. You know where they are and you know what they need. So, God, I thank you that you are covering with your blood right now, covering with your love right now, Lord Jesus. Give them strength. Give them wisdom just to make it through this day. I thank you that you are giving them everything they need to be all that you've called him to be, to walk in purpose, to walk in destiny, to walk in the joy of the Lord. I thank you that you are refreshing them today. I thank you that you are healing and providing today for those that are waiting on that breakthrough. Let today be the day of breakthrough in Jesus' mighty name. Satan, we bind you. You have no place, power, or authority. We command you to go in Jesus' mighty name. As we submit to God, you've got to flee. That's what the word says. And we know the word brings change. So we thank you for the power of your word and the revelation in your word. In Jesus' name, thank God. Amen.
1: Amen.
0: All right, y'all. We got great music on the way from Anthony Brown, Ja'Kalen Carr, and Ernest Pugh. Here's Canton Jones with Praise on Go. Let's get up morning.

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5: It's Sybil Wilkes with what we need to know. Civil rights leaders, attorney Ben Crump, Reverend Al Sharpton, and Democratic Congresswoman Lucy McBath of Georgia joined the parents of Nolan Wells in Atlanta to demand a federal review of his death. The Congressional Black Caucus issued a formal letter giving Attorney General Todd Blanche 7 days to determine whether a federal civil rights investigation is warranted. The 18-year-old student athlete vanished during a 4th of July boating trip to Horn Island off the coast of Mississippi before his body was recovered days later. Democratic Representative Shamari Figures, who is an African-American, will face Republican State Representative Rhett Marcus in Alabama's redrawn 2nd Congressional District this fall. State lawmakers reshaped the district's boundaries following a Supreme Court decision that weakened key protections under the Voting Rights Act. And although the black voting age population dropped from 48% to 40%, both major parties are making the high-stakes race a top priority. By Black 365, former technology strategist Daryl Spencer built his luxury men's grooming company, Crowned Skin, into an 8-figure empire. Following a successful appearance on Shark Tank, this Chicago native is actively expanding his black-owned business into fragrance and lifestyle products. Smells good. From our good news file, 7-year-old Zayden Curran Herndon received a Citizen Life-Saving Award from Virginia Beach Police after coming to his mother's aid during a medical emergency. When his mom suffered a sudden seizure, Zayden calmly called 911, gave dispatchers his exact home address, and looked after his infant sister. Police officials commended the young boy's remarkable composure under pressure, which enabled first responders to arrive quickly and deliver essential medical care. I'm Sybil Wilkes. Be informed. Be empowered.
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2: Woo! It was a bunch of NFL football last night, man. Let me go through the scores. Cincinnati beat Detroit 16-14. The Steelers blew out Green Bay. Kelly Kells. James, what happened? 28-9. Indianapolis and New England went tie 13-13. Houston got blew out by the Chargers 27-7 at the crib. My Raiders lost big. 27-14, and San Francisco took an L to the Tennessee Titans. Now, I could go and say it was, you know, y'all love to say Griffiths just preseason and all that, but did you hear what I just yelled off football scores. I just named a whole bunch of teams that had a whole bunch of wins and losses. Do y'all know what that mean? That mean is football. Hold on, sometimes you gotta just get excited for yourself. Y'all like, you ain't gonna take my man. I'm Griff, and that's your quick sports minute. Commander Cheryl with the birthdays.
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19: If I were to ask you what makes for a good night's sleep, you'd probably say a dark, quiet room, not too many things on your mind. But every night when you go to get some Z's, how often do you really think about the temperature in your bedroom? Temperature may be one of the most underappreciated factors in sleep. That's according to the Senior Vice President of Research and Scientific Affairs at the National Sleep Foundation. We often hear about lights and screens and stress, but even modest changes in temperature and airflow can influence both how quickly you fall asleep and how deeply you stay asleep. Most experts will recommend a room temperature of 60 to 67 degrees Fahrenheit. You might also experiment with your sheets and what you actually wear to bed. Play around a bit and see what improves your sleep. You might be delightfully surprised. I'm Dr. Sanjay Gupta, helping you live a better life.
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4: Yes, it is time for the Faith Walk of the day. And listen, I want to reference the scripture, Psalms 51:7. Cleanse me with hyssop and I will be clean. One version says, wash me with hyssop and I shall be made white as snow. Whiter than snow is what the KJV says, King James Version. But can you imagine going to the laundromat to wash your clothes? You remember the laundromat, ladies and gentlemen. Everybody don't have washers and dryers. You had to take all your clothes. You had to have your soap, your bleach, your fabric softener, and what you're going to carry the clothes in. But can you imagine somebody coming to the laundromat where everybody has dirty clothes and you shame with your dirty clothes because you feel like your dirt might be dirtier than their dirt. And so you kind of hiding and tucking and watching so they don't see your stains when they got the same stains. When you're hiding and tucking because you don't know how your clothes smell and they smell. Everybody's clothes stink. It's the laundromat. That's where you bring dirty things. And guess what? That's how church is. That's where we bring our dirty souls so God can wash us white as snow. I wish people would stop comparing. Well, I only did this. Well, they did this. Well, their sin was worse than mine. Is there a warm section of hell, ladies and gentlemen? Is there just like a vestibule because you only did 2 sins and they did 22? For all have sinned and fallen short of the glory of God. If y'all don't quit messing with people who are sinning different than you do, the Bible says for all have sinned. Maybe yours is doubting God, because the Bible talks about doubt literally being a sin, even though that's the one that we allow ourselves to have and we give it different names like anxiety and my trauma. And really, you're just doubting God's ability to heal. Don't you look down on somebody else because they go through differently than you do. The Bible says for all have sinned. So let's treat it like that. Let them feel comfortable coming. You should come boldly and frequently. As much as you need to come to Jesus, come to Jesus. Come to that spiritual laundromat. Get your soul cleansed. Get your soul washed. Cleanse my mind, Lord. Cleanse my heart. Cleanse my memory, Lord. I keep going back to the wrong thoughts, the wrong things. Listen, nobody is outside of the enemy. The enemy don't say, nah, I ain't gonna mess with that one. He just gonna try a different tactic. He been here since the beginning of time. It ain't no baby demons trying to figure out how to be demons. They've been demons since the beginning of time, and they know people. And they know, they recognize when you take ownership of that sin, when you take ownership of that brokenness, he goes, ooh, let's sit in their lap and make them feel pity so they never fully get cleansed. But God wants to cleanse you, and it can happen today. All you have to do is repent, change, and turn. Turn away from it. You don't excuse it. God didn't ask for excuse. He asked for you to repent. He came that you might be saved. He came that you might have life and life more abundantly. All right. So don't look down at nobody because they sin differently than you do. God wants to wash all of us and cleanse all of us from unrighteousness. All right. That's the Faith Walk of the day. Now it's birthday shout out time. 877-242-2426. 877-242-2426. It's birthday shout out time on Get Up Mornings. Happy Friday, everybody.
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1: Hallelujah. Come on, just put some sweet words of worship in the atmosphere with me. Come on, let's pull on heaven and get what we need from him tonight. 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Come on, let your worship rise in this atmosphere. Come on, right there. Come on. Come on, let it rise. There's no place I'd rather be than right here, just you and me, asking you

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5: Well, Brother Griff hit me with the tambourine. 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
7: Who's
6: was
7: on the line today?
6: Such a blessing.
8: Good morning. My name is Sheila Blandon. I'm calling from Lexington, South Carolina. My shout-out goes today is an actually 50-year anniversary shout-out for two amazing people, Reverend Samuel Thompson and his wife, Reverend Sister Emma Thompson. I've known them for over 20 years. They're ministers in my church. I love them dearly. And happy 50-year anniversary. God bless you. Love you.
9: Praise the Lord, everybody, in the Get Up Church. This is Philip Frakes from the nation's capital calling on this faithful Friday to give birthday shout-outs to the four following individuals. A happy first birthday in heaven to my Aunt Claire May Moore, whose birthday is August the 15th. She went home to be with the Lord on July 10th, 2026. A brother beloved from Century Baptist Church, who now resides in Charlotte, North Carolina, Lamont Smith, celebrating his birthday August the 15th. And my first cousin, Tiffany J. Moore, will be celebrating her birthday on August 16th. Happy birthday. God loves you, and so do I. I wish you many, many more.
10: Good morning. Good morning. My name is Cheryl Gordon Johnson. I'm from Vacherie, Louisiana. I want to give a big shout out to my four sisters. Patricia Gordon, August 6th, Karen Williams, August 7th, Willa Gordon, August 9th, and Lucille Sarapu, August 12th. And I also want to shout out to my niece, Kara Harry, and my grandbaby, Janaya, August 27th. God bless them, and you all are blessed and a happy day. God bless y'all.
11: A great horizon. Yes, my name is Shirley Prince. I'm calling from Washington, D.C. area. And I'd like to give a great birthday wish to my oldest niece, Tanya Darlene Prince. Thank you, Tanya, for being who you are and being there for my daughter. I appreciate you. God bless you and continue to have many, many more birthdays. Love you for life.
12: My name is Lisa Martin. I'm calling from Durham, North Carolina. I'd like to give my happy birthday shout-out to my son, Kendall Byrne, which is August 15th. My pastor, Pastor Mike Jr., which is August 15th. My best friend, Darlene Winston, which is today, August 14th. My grandson, JJ Jarvis Jr., which is August 18th. And everyone out there in the Get Up Church, happy birthday, and I love you.
13: Oh, yes. Good morning. My name is Eden Davis, caller from New Orleans, Louisiana. I'm giving a birthday shout-out for the month of August to my husband, Ronnie Davis, August 2nd. My godmother, Sister Sabrina Smith. My mother, August the 5th, Sylvia Johnson. Sister Vicky, Sister Victoria Bryant, last Sunday and on today. My mother-in-law, Eunice Davis. And next Saturday, my sister-in-law, Arielle Davis. Happy, happy birthday.
14: Good morning, family. Good old family. My name is Gina Thomas, and I'm calling from Portsmouth, Virginia. Okay, birthday shout-outs on the 12th, Tanya Edwards on the 14th, Lynn Daughtry on the 15th, First Lady Andrea Austin, and Keisha from Pure Life on the 16th, my sister Rhonda Holland. On the 17th, twins Jada and Jaden Vince, and on the 18th, Jimmy Scott. Thank y'all for all that y'all do. I enjoy y'all every morning. God bless you.
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6: Lady Mary Wilson, First Lady. Well, she's administrative pastor over at Union Temple Baptist Church here in D.C. Happy birthday, Lady Mary. We love you so much.
0: I love it. All right, guys. Happy birthday, everybody. Stick around. We've got more on the way. 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
4: 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Here's Daryl Walls with Abel on Get Up Mornings.

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5: It's time for the Fresh Word on a Friday, and we pulled an excerpt of a sermon from Pastor Stephen Furtick of the Elevation Church in Charlotte, North Carolina. 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Check it out.
6: Strong people have weak moments. Strong Christians have sharp thorns. Every believer has places of brokenness. I need you to know this so you don't quit. So you don't stop coming to church because you think God doesn't have enough grace for you. Or because you stop showing up for the role God gave you because you don't think you're smart enough. You're not. And the thorn is there for you to realize, I need your wisdom, God. I don't look to the north, the south, the east, or the west for my wisdom. My help comes from the Lord.
5: Yes.
7: Yeah.
5: I love that. I love that. Nice and I think that a lot of people fall in that area. They messed up, and so they wallow in what they messed up in as opposed to getting back up because everybody falls.
7: Mm-hmm.
5: And it's just a part of life, but you've got to keep going. I think one of my favorite clips that I've seen on the internet is this man whose legs was literally going out in the marathon, and somebody got on the right and somebody got on the left and they helped him make it to the finish line. I pray finishing grace over all of y'all, the ability to finish strong. I don't care if you're a little tired, little weary. Don't quit. Ooh, that was.
7: But
5: a good
7: I love
5: one.
7: The fact that he says strong people get weak. Yeah. Like you, some people put in their minds that weakness is a less thing. You know what I mean? It's negative. But no, we all have weak moments.
5: Yeah.
7: And God's grace is sufficient for us.
5: And Bible speaks to weak people. It says when you are weak, that's when he is strong. So he's not making you feel bad for being weak. So don't you feel bad for being weak.
7: There you go.
5: All right, guys, that's the fresh word. We got more on the way. It's Get Up Morning.
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2: Yes, it is time for the Erica-ism of the day. And at my church, I do our offering declaration. There's this declaration that we say every Sunday over our finances and over our church and over our purpose. And so right before that is praise and worship. And so I always get the privilege of seeing how the church looks by the end of worship. Sometimes you see people who just had a good time, and then sometimes you see people who just not so much. And what I love about my church is we understand and know that sometimes the best they could do was get there. And they don't have the energy to shout and jump and run, but they're still receiving the word, and they're still hearing, and they're still listening. I want us to stop beating people up just because they don't praise the way you praise. There have been moments when I was fully consumed by the Holy Spirit, and it was just a quiet experience. I was just kind of sitting in my chair and rocking, and I didn't have my hands up, and I wasn't jumping, and I wasn't running. But we have to make sure that we are not judging other people's praise in the way they pray. But what I do know is that if you come to church and you real dry, that is an alarm by the Holy Spirit letting you know that you need more, that you need more of His Spirit, you need more of His presence, you need more of His power. Because I don't think that we should live in dry faces. Even though we do have dry seasons in our lives, I don't think it's a place that you should stay. And don't get comfortable, and don't allow it to just sit on you. You still have to do your part. There's been times when I've had dry seasons, and all I could say was, help me, Lord, help me, Lord, help me, Jesus, please, just help me, just help me, just give me strength. That's allowed to. And so wherever you are, if you're in a dry place and you don't like it, just call on Jesus. Even if you don't know all the scriptures and all the things to say, right now you can use Google and ChatGPT and tell me, ask, how do I pray for a dry season in my life? I promise you it'll help you. But even if you just say, help me, Lord, He absolutely will. But we're not judging your praise when you come, and maybe you just sit in the middle, in the center by yourself, and you don't have much to say. I'm glad you came. I'm glad you went. I'm glad you're here. I'm glad you listened to Get Up Mornings. You could have turned to something else, but I believe God brought you here so I can let you know that it's okay to be low sometimes. But God wants to be the lifter of your head. God wants to be your strength. He wants to be in that valley with you. You don't have to stay there forever. There is strength for you. There is hope for you. There is joy for you. That pain don't last always. Trouble don't last always. Joy comes in the morning. I want you to believe it and hold on to that truth. All right. That truth that's found in the word of God. All right. I love you and I mean it. That's the Erica-ism for the day. Stick around. Griff's got the joys and concerns up next on Get Up Morning. Get up.
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3: Well, saints of the Most High God, we are coming to you live from the Get Up Church of Our Lord, Baptocostal Non-Denominational, Denominational, AME, CME, ENG, LMNOP, Apostolic Church of God in Christ. All right, Brother Griff, let the Lord use you.
4: Thank you, Virgin Lady Pastor.
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4: Gotta say happy birthday to my homegirl Tree's daughter, Kayla Taylor, Jesse Kearney the fourth, that's Pastor Kearney's son, Jordan Janae in H-Town in Houston, and New Mercy Zone coach Willie Miller.
3: Come on.
4: But first, giving honor to God who's ahead of my life, I'd like to say I'm glad to be in the house of the Lord one more time, Elder Neural. Because he brought me from a mighty, mighty long way. Coach Willie, I could have been dead, sleeping in a grave, but God is good.
3: All the time.
4: And all the time.
3: God is good.
4: Yes, yes, yes. That's good that I just said that just now. And I'm gonna bring I have my tambourine here with me right now, and as I broadcast, and tonight's the night, ladies and gentlemen. Will we be a three-time Stellar Award-winning morning show for best syndicated show? We will know tonight, but this is all I'm saying. If we win, and we got some good competition, shout out to Willie Moore Jr. and Dwight Stone. Love them both to life. But if we win, I'm coming on stage with my tambourine. Okay. You understand me?
3: Well, wait.
4: Coming on stage, and I'm saying, first, give it honor to God who's ahead of my life. You understand me? I got a whole Erica. And then Erica is awesome because she'll say, you know, she know all the words because she been winning awards most her life. And then she passes it to us. And then it's going to be tambourine time. So just know, you either going to see a post. I might just take a picture of the tambourine. If we win, we ain't even going to post it till later. I'm just going to post the picture of the tambourine, and Get Up Nation already going to know what it is. Now, somebody in their car right now saying, Griff, we gonna be at the pre-show. We want y'all to win. We do too. We want you to say, ain't y'all right? Somebody else right. Is saying, man, why wouldn't y'all win? You won a bunch of them. And listen, I am in agreement when two or more touching the grip, you also get to say, ain't y'all right? But if you like me and you know, Erica's so cool, win right. or lose, that it's going to be me and Cheryl that's acting a monkey.
3: Acting crazy.
4: And we screaming, ain't y'all right?
3: Excited too.
4: Man, Erica, sit right next to us with the best face ever. If she lose, you can go to Erica. She's still going to be smiling and be awesome and elegant. Go to me and Cheryl. Stank fight. That's what we're going to have. We can't play it off. We're going to be looking at each other.
3: It's an honor to be nominated.
5: It really is.
6: Griff. Hey, Griff. I'll be screaming because, hey, Griff.
4: Cheryl! What's going on? No, and then I'm hosting it.
3: You're so hosting.
4: I gotta pretend like nothing happened and
3: come
4: keep
3: back
4: it going to the next.
3: With the loser face.
4: With the loser face.
3: Help us, Lord Jesus. 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
3: it to us,
4: Lord.
3: Jesus.
4: Man.
3: Y'all stick around. We got more on the way. Get up, morning.
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0: We're taking you back to 2001 from the record entitled Tell the Devil I'm Back. Here's Bishop Larry Trotter and the Sweet Holy Spirit Combined Choirs with Don't Last on Get Up Mornings.
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0: inside the Vintage Vault, and that's Bishop Larry Trotter featuring a young Vashawn Mitchell on Don't Laugh. Here's another one from that same record. Here's My Worship Is For Real on Get Up Mornings.
1: Follow the leader. The leader say lift your hands, you just lift your hands. And the leader say clap, clap. The leader say sway, you sway. But you get to a point beyond the veil where your worship is for real. Candace is going to come, and Bishop Gordon is going to jump in here a little bit. 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How many know if he never does anything else, he's already done enough? He's worthy of all the worship because of who he is. Come on, clap your hands, everybody.

0: How about you believe that tonight? Because my worship.
1: Because my worship.

0: From the Vintage Vault, that's Bishop Larry Trotter and the Sweet Holy Spirit combined choirs with My Worship Is For Real. Bishop Trotter is the founding pastor of the Sweet Holy Spirit Full Gospel Baptist Church. This project included songwriter Bashan Mitchell. Musicians included a few well-known names: Maurice Fitzgerald, Joey Woolfolk, Calvin Rogers, Willie Rogers, and Rick Robinson. A bunch have written so many hits, went on to write so many gospel hits. Love, love, love that we did this today. Cheryl, why did you choose a Bishop Trotter?
1: Okay, so I follow this girl, Asia B. Cash, and her caption is always, "I'm so sorry you didn't grow up in this era of gospel music."
0: Oh, yes. Yes, yes, yes.
1: I love her. She's in Charlotte, I believe, in Charlotte, North Carolina. Nice. But she, every day, I mean, she posts these different, this different music, and Don't Last came up, and I was like, yeah, that was a jam. I was like, let me go back and let me look at some of the other stuff. Now, this was when Vashon Mitchell was director of worship and fine arts at Sweet Holy Spirit. Yeah. And he produced this record. He was probably not even 20 years old at that point.
0: Wow.
1: He was very, very young. And so was Rick Robinson and some of the other musicians in that Chicago era. That was them growing up in the industry. And it was a number of hits on this record. Right before Bishop Trotter did this record, he had a heart attack. And they weren't expecting him to survive. And that's why the record is entitled Tell the Devil I'm Back.
0: I love it. I love it. And I mean, you know, we can't sleep on Chicago's gospel music. Chicago has some historically great gospel music. And this is definitely a contribution as well. Griff, do you know Bishop Larry Trotter and Sweet Holy Spirit?
2: I know him now.
0: Thank you.
2: I'm looking him up as y'all talking about him right now.
1: You know all the musicians, though. I promise you. Rick Robinson is... whose husband?
0: Anita Wilson.
1: Anita Wilson's husband.
2: Oh, that's my girl.
0: Yeah.
2: I know Anita so well. Okay, very, very well.
0: I love it. See, come on, church adjacent. Listen, we are inside the Vintage Vault honoring Bishop Larry Trotter with the Sweet Holy Spirit combined choirs. Make sure you listen and do a refresh and let it bless your soul. And remember, trouble really don't last always. Morning, stick around. There's more on the way.
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5: You know, girl, it's the Church Check-In. 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So looking forward to seeing you guys. 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
3: Come to New Mercy's Christian Church, where we just found out my brother lives 8 minutes from there and ain't been. 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
3: Good morning. This is Brother Lonzo Love calling from Atlanta, Georgia. Good morning, First Lady Erica Campbell. What up, Doe Griff? Yes, I'm calling on behalf of Shiloh Missionary Baptist Church at 1150 Westview Drive on the leadership of Pastor Philip R.A. Fan. We have our Sunday school on Sunday mornings at 8:30, morning worship at 10 a.m. It's a place to come and have a good time in the Lord. And we are located at the west end of Atlanta near four of the HBCU colleges in the neighborhood. Yes, walking distance away, you can come and worship the Lord with Shiloh Missionary Baptist Church at 1150 Westview Drive in Atlanta, Georgia. I love my church. Don't meet me there. Beat me there. This is Brother Lonzo Love. Have a blessed day.
4: Sure. This is Deacon Homie of the Get Up Church, but also known as Brother Ben from D.C. Yeah. The shout out goes to Second New St. Paul Baptist Church. Yeah, Washington, D.C., 2400 Franklin Street. Come on over, see us anytime. We're still looking for a new pastor, because we only had three out of 103 years, and Pastor Benjamin has shut down after 30 years with us. Hey, man, what's up, please? The homie in the house. Thank you, sir.
5: Good morning. My name is Tasha, and I'm calling from Arlington, Texas. And I'm giving a shout out to my church, Harvest Spirit of Glory International, with our Pastor Dion Washington, and our Apostle Adina Ashley, Martina Ashley, where God habitates and the Holy Ghost takes over.
6: My name is Roslyn. I'm calling from Picayune, Mississippi. My church is in Lumberton, Mississippi. My pastors is Curtis and Kay Merritt, and they are the best. The name of our church is Church of the Way.
7: Hi, my name is Patricia Palmer, and I'm calling from Oxon Hill, Maryland, and our church is Bethuel Temple Church of Christ Apostolic, located at 2406 Martin Luther King Jr. Avenue, Southeast. Our pastor is Bishop Winston R. Palmer. Just want to give a shout-out to all the members there and invite others to come.
8: My name is Deacon Patricia Butler. My church is the House of the Lord, Full Gospel Baptist Church. And my pastor is Apostle Deborah Williams, where I serve as deacon. And my son, Derek Roundtree, serves as our minister of music. And that's 2000 West 12th Street, Hattiesburg, Mississippi, where everybody is somebody.
9: Gwinnett Williams, I'm calling from Charlotte, South Carolina. And my church is Consumer Fire Ministry in Hartsfield, South Carolina, with our pastor is Apostle Crystal Adams.
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2: 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They get their clothes ready on Saturday for Sunday. 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This hat gonna match. Come on. 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Y'all stick around. It's more on the way. 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

0: Good morning, good people. It's Get Up Mornings. I'm Erica Campbell, loving Jesus and loving you. Having a great time this morning. Thank y'all for being with us. We can't do this show without you, so we appreciate you for being with us. Get Up Church. Get Up Nation, as Griff calls it. I love
1: Get
0: it.
1: I love that.
0: Come
1: love
0: on. That go so ahead, much. Griff.
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0: All right, guys. Coming up this hour, 11 minutes after the hour, we will introduce new music from the one and only evangelist Beverly Crawford. Her latest single is called Made Away. Also this hour, Cheryl Jackson is back with the trending topics and Joy Taylor with the Daily Play. Music from Marette Brown Clark, Joanne Rosario, and Kaylin Carr. Here's Fresh Start Worship with You Are on Get Up Mornings.

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5: 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It's all about the gospel music industry. And guess who's going on tour? Anthony Brown in Group Therapy and Morette Brown Clark. It's the therapy tour. You know, Anthony Brown and Group Therapy. They said some things can't be fixed with words alone. Some wounds need music to reach them. So this fall, two of gospel music's most powerful voices are joining together for a 10-city journey, bringing healing, worship, and hope to every stop along the way. They're saying this isn't a show you watch. It's an experience you'll feel, one that lifts your heart, strengthens your faith, and reminds you that renewal is possible, no matter what you've been carrying. It's called the Therapy Tour. All right, they're coming to 10 cities starting in October if you're in Savannah, Georgia, Long Island, New York, Mobile, Alabama, Charlotte, North Carolina, Bowie, Maryland, Raleigh, North Carolina, Norfolk, Virginia, Richmond, Virginia, Wilmington, Delaware, Murfreesboro, Tennessee. And then they'll end it all off in their hometown in Baltimore, Maryland. I love it. Anthony Brown and Group Therapy and Morette Brown Clark, they're going on tour. All right, guys, you know we're in the thick of the Stellar Awards, and there's so much going on. Right after we end the morning show, we're on our way to sit with our sister Melanie Pratt for her midday show at our Praise Charlotte affiliate. So we'll be broadcasting with her during the midday. Following that, Griff has a panel he's going to be on called Healing in Harmony. He's going to be on that panel along with Keelante Gavin, Darlene McCoy, Mike Teasy, and a number of other people, hosted by Aaliyah Faust and Jeff Lewis. It's called Harmony in Living. Tonight is the big night. It is the pre-show. The pre-show is happening tonight, hosted by Griff and Destiny Diggs for the Radio Awards. And then the Music Awards will be presented by Adia, Jamal Roberts, and Major. All happening at the Carolina Theater. That's going to be amazing. So we'll know tonight if we won Syndicated Radio Show of the Year for Get Up Mornings with Erica Campbell. That'll be 3 years in a row. So keep praying, y'all. And then things cap off tomorrow with the actual Stellar Awards. And don't forget, the Stellar Awards are going to air on August 29th on Stellar TV. So if you have Stellar TV, you get to check it out early. And then on Sunday, August 30th, it airs on BET. So we'll keep you up on it as we get closer to the date. All right, guys, it's Friday, so you know I got to give you the Billboard Airplay charts of the week.
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5: 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And we share this information so you can support gospel music. All right. So let's go. Sitting at number five is Kenny Lewis and One Voice with God Did It. At number four this week is PJ Morton with Mercy. Sitting at number three is Daryl Walls with Abel. John P. Key with the Church Medley at number two. And sitting at the top of the Billboard Airplay charts for a second week in a row, Jason Nelson and Madison Ryan Ward with Made New. I love it. Check out the top 20. We posted it on our website at getuperica.com. If you're celebrating your birthday, you're celebrating today with Halle Berry, Jack A. Harry, Antonio Fargas, Marseille Martin, Magic Johnson, Larry Graham, Rhonda Ross Kendrick, and I've got a special birthday shout out to Lady Mary Wilson of Union Temple Baptist Church. And if it's your birthday, well, happy birthday from Get Up Mornings with Erica Campbell. 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
10: This is the Daily Play with Joy Taylor. The Bills quarterback is a proven commodity in this league, but if there's any criticism to be levied against the 2024 MVP, it's that he can get a little rambunctious when he's on the run. Allen will play on Saturday in the Bills' first preseason game and the first game in the brand new Highmark Stadium. Quote, things can change after today's practice, but right now everyone that's healthy is going to be playing out there on Saturday. That is what head coach Joe Brady said Thursday. 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I get it. 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
4: Joining us today is a legendary, multi-award winning, powerhouse gospel vocalist and pastor, Pastor Beverly Crawford. 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
5: 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Ja'Kalen Carr, believe it or not, she calls me auntie.
4: Mm-hmm.
5: And her dad called. She asked her dad to get in touch with me because she had wrote a song and said, hey, I want Auntie Beverly to sing this song. And they flew me into

0: studio, sitting behind the engineer, was Jacalyn. Not only wrote the song, but she produced the song too.
1: Wow. All right, here it is. It's called Made Away by Beverly Crawford on Get Up Mornings with Erica Campbell.
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0: That's Beverly Crawford with her latest single. It's called Made Away. Just like we love the way you sing, flat foot singing, just great shouting music. Nobody could drive a song like you, Pastor Beverly, and we are so excited about this new single. You said it earlier, you teamed up with Ja'Kalen Carr to produce it, and talk about what she brought out of you. What did she bring out of you in the studio that surprised you or challenged you?
1: Oh my God, just blew me away when she, I got in there and she was like, Auntie, give me this. Can you go up there a little higher on this? Can you add this to it? And I was just looking at her saying, wow, I remember this little girl at 12 years old preaching at my church and doing a revival. And now she is grown and producing and telling her auntie what to do now. That blessed me to see her just blossom and producing and singing and doing what God has called her to do. And then even just think about a legend like me, you know, to want to do a song with me, just bless me by itself.
0: I love it. You've been blessed to minister for more than 3 decades, Pastor Beverly.
1: Yes.
0: And
1: yes,
0: gospel music has changed tremendously during that time. But what part of the traditional sound do you believe we can never afford to lose?
1: Man, we can't never lose the hymn and just giving God everything we have and being real to it. We can do our little hip hop. We can do, you know, a little worship. We can do a praise, but being true to gospel is every now and then bringing out that precious Lord. Every now and then doing Amazing Grace. Every now and then just, as my dad would say, stir it up, you know, give him one of them good old growls, one of them preaching growls in there every now and then.
0: Every now and then. We need the foundation. We definitely
1: do. Being true to it and being real and being and having accountability.
0: All right, so you...

0: Not only just an artist, you and your husband pastor the landmark Holy Temple of God Church. How has shepherding people changed the way you approach the gospel music industry?
1: You know what? It really hasn't changed to me. It's just still being real. You know, mm-hmm. I've been out here 30-something years. Me and Pastor Todd have been married 44, wow. Going on this November, 44 years. He's been my manager all those 30-something years, from Bobby Jones Gospel to me right now doing 8 albums plus. Mm-hmm. We learned to balance it. You know, your pastoring, being a mother, being a wife, mm-hmm. and being able to balance that and building a church that understands that we have pastors that not only they pastor, but they travel too.
0: Yes.
1: And we have established ministers there, the church that can still run even when we're not there because we've trained them.
0: That's good. That's so good. So I know that you might be recording live soon, right?
1: Oh, man, we're excited. That's why we're telling everybody, listen, go and get this single made away, because this is going to push us to, we're believing for a live recording and whatever God want to do with it. So I'm really excited. We're still working on new music and adding on to it. So I'm excited.
0: Absolutely. All right. Tell us how to stay connected with you.
1: Listen, you can always contact us on Beverly Crawford, the singer, on Facebook, Beverly Crawford, the singer, on Instagram, and Beverly Crawford on Beverly Crawford Ministry on Facebook, Beverly Crawford on TikTok, believe it or not. And if they forget all that, just Google little girl. You'll find me.
0: You'll find
1: I love
0: you.
1: It.
0: Yeah. All right. So that's Pastor Beverly Crawford. Her latest single is called Made Away. Be sure to download and stream it today. Produced by Ja'Kalyn Carr. Come on, Pastor Beverly, we love you. Thank you for stopping by.
1: Love you all. Thank you so much.
0: All right, guys, stick around. Trending Topics is coming up next on Get Up Mornings with Erica Campbell. Get up.
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0: of the wilderness, out of the valley, out of the storm, out of the grave. You won't repeat a battle, you won't repeat a battle, but he already, already won. Go, go, go, go to sleep. He already broke through. He didn't get it, a breakthrough.
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0: It's Good Mornings, guys. I'm Erica Campbell, loving Jesus and loving you. And we are at the end of our time. It's been a great day, a great week. Thank y'all for calling. Thank y'all for participating. We don't do this show without you. And we really, really do love the Get Up Church. The Get Up Nation, as Griff calls it. I like that. We need some shirts, y'all. We need some Get Up Nation. I wonder what they buy.
1: Remember, we worked on a logo.
2: On a graphic and everything.
1: I'm getting it fixed because we will not be the team that use ChatGPT logos and
2: exactly.
1: Flyers.
0: Come on.
1: I love it.
0: I love it. What y'all love about the show today?
2: Man, Pastor Stephen Furtick, he put things in perspective. Mm-hmm. You know, it's okay to feel weak was his message. And I love the Vintage Vault. And I love that tonight is the pre-show and we'll know about
1: Listen,
0: if we win or not.
2: Yes.
1: I'm going, you know, they was putting last week, happy chair teenth from what happened in Montgomery.
2: Yes. Yeah.
1: So when you see a tambourine on our pages, that's all that
0: we won.
1: That mean we won. Just one tambourine.
0: I love it. We love it and we love you. Thank y'all for rooting for us. Thank you for voting for us, for calling and, you know, just being a part of all that we do. We really, really appreciate it. And if you have a message that you want to leave for us, 972-331-5570. That's the hotline. If you have a suggestion or a question, give us a call at 972-331-5570. I will not answer, so don't call. Hey Erica, call me back, baby. It's not me. Good people, I love you so much. It's a message for you to leave. Okay, all right, there's that. Now let's end with a word of prayer. Lord, you are good and your mercy endureth forever. We thank you and praise you for this day, your goodness, mercy, and grace. Lord, help us to remember that you are a good God. Let us not hear the voice of the enemy and believe the lie that you leave, because you never leave. You never forsake us. I thank you that there's purpose in every storm. There's purpose in all that we do. Lord Jesus, help us to think up and live up. Help us to have the good perspective, the right perspective, Lord Jesus, with our finances and with how we treat people. And we'll give you praise forevermore in Jesus' name. Thank God. Amen.
2: Amen.
0: All right, guys, we'll see you on Monday. We'll be faith walking,
2: love talking,
1: enjoy living
0: on Get Up Mornings. Bye, everybody.
1: Love you, mama.
0: Bye, Lily. See you at the Stellars.
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1: Our Father and our God, the giver of all good and perfect gifts, once again you have spared a few of your children to see the breaking of another day, a day that we have never seen before. You have been kind enough, our Father God, to send down an angel to stand by our bedsides throughout the night, kept watch on this old heartbeat of ours, and kept our blood running warm in our veins. Then touched us this morning with your finger of love and started us out on another day's journey. My Lord, as we come today, we cannot brag about our goodness. We cannot brag about how righteous we have lived. Yet we cannot complain, my Father God, for thou hast been so good to us. Lord, as we come today, we pray that thou wouldest just lend a listening ear to the prayers of thy servants this morning. Lord, we pray today that you would accept our humble gratitude. Search our deceitful hearts, for we know that somewhere along the way we have engaged in conversations that are not worthy of your children. Somewhere along the way we've gone wrong, we've done wrong, we've gotten out of the pathway of duty. But Lord God, my Master, thou hast said in thy word that if we pray and call upon your holy and righteous name and confess our sin, that you would be just to forgive us. Blot them out today, my Lord. Cast them in yonder sea of forgetfulness, where they'll sink there somehow and dissolve and be washed on out into the seas of infinity, never to rise and trouble your children in this world, nor condemn us at yonder judgment bar. My God, we come this morning, we pray that thou wouldest bless the sick and afflicted everywhere. Walk down the aisles of hospitals and down the hallways of institutions of suffering throughout the land. We pray, my God, that you will somehow lay your hand upon those whose fevers are running high, those who cannot turn over this morning for aching muscles, those, my Father God, whose blood have gone too high and whose hearts are out of rhythm. Lord God, somehow in some way we pray that thou wouldest visit those who are afflicted today. Stand by the bedside of the old folk in rest homes throughout the land today. Let them know that old Christians never die, that they just sleep away in thee. Bless those who are in orphan homes throughout the land. Bless the man on his job this morning who cannot see his way out of his economic condition. Bless the young woman today who rises with a dark cloud of despair hanging over her life. Let her know, my Father God, that all things are possible if she will only believe today. And, oh God, when we've done what you told us to do, we pray that we'll hear your welcome voice in the end of this life saying, well done, thou good and faithful servant. Come on in and enjoy the glories of thy Lord. These and all of the blessings we ask in Jesus' precious name. Amen.

Sounds of BJ Morton. Song's called Mercy. You're tuned in to WGOK. Good morning and welcome. Felicia clocking in on a beautiful Friday. It's Friday already. We are 14 days into the month of August already. Here's one of my favorites from Rudy Currents. I'm all right, long as God don't cancel me. You're tuned in to WGOK. Good morning.

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0: Ernest Pugh in the house, your glory to see you. You're tuned in to The Brighter Day. Again, we say good morning. I'm Felicia, welcoming you in. Thank you so much for joining us on today. 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Also, we are now in HD2. Well, you can find HD2 in your automobile, or should I say some automobiles. Everybody don't have HD. So you can go to 104.1, that's FM. When you get there, you're going to look for HD. When and if you see HD, simply click on the number 2, or either dial over to the number 2. That's the home of Gospel 900 WGOK. Great stereo sound. It won't disappoint you. You're going to love it, okay? All right. Stay where you are. I've got more greatness, news, information, all that good stuff on the way this morning from the brighter day on WGOK.
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0: 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I talk to people every day, neighbors, friends, folks right here in our Mobile community. And one thing I've heard over and over is how overwhelming life can feel after an accident or serious injury. That's why I want to tell you about someone I trust, Attorney General.

0: Hi, I'm Felicia from WGOK. I talk to people every day, neighbors, friends, folks right here in our Mobile community. 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
1: Dopamine has gotten a bit of a bad rap lately, blamed for everything from screen addiction to junk food cravings. Well, here's the thing. Dopamine itself isn't really the villain. It's the chemical of reward and motivation. Trouble, experts say, is that we're flooding our brains with quick hits. The endless scroll, the bingeable shows, the bag of chips. So what is the fix? Make your brain work for it. Researchers at Stanford found the more effort something takes, the bigger and more lasting the reward feels. Picture the view from the top of a mountain. It looks the same whether you drove or you hiked, but it probably feels better when you've earned it. Same goes for baking cookies instead of buying them, or meeting a friend for coffee instead of texting. So here's my advice. Add a little friction to your life. The good stuff in life usually is the stuff you have to work for. I'm Dr. Sanjay Gupta, helping you live a better life.
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6: 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The Reverend Roy E. Powell is the host pastor. 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Among their guests will be Dr. Joseph Lafitte, Pastor Bernard Lambert Jr., Pastor Robert Boykins, Pastor Gregory Sanders, and Pastor Richard Benson. 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
7: Put your hands on, hands on. I bet you won't put your hands on it. All right, I'm gonna try it like this.

0: sounds of Isabel Davis on WGOK, and that name Jesus, as we continue to keep our sticking shut-ins and our bereaved families in our hearts and in our prayers. Do remember the Campbell family on today as they prepare to lay to rest on tomorrow their loved one, Mr. James Campbell, especially for his wife, Sister Ernestine Wilkerson Campbell. Program is dedicated to you, sweetie, for the children, Rosemary and Linda, and for the grandson, Justin, for the many family members, the siblings, all the friends and loved ones, and for the St. Stephen AME Church family, where the Reverend Rosalind Amos is the pastor. Now, services will be held at 11 o'clock a.m. on Saturday. Let us also remember the Rowe family and the passing of Hardy Rowe. And there will be a memorial service held on Sunday from 11 a.m. until 1 p.m. at Smalls Mortuary on Moffett Road. We continue and want to remember his children and entire family from all of us here at WGOK with much love. And for all of our bereaved families everywhere, we are keeping you lifted in prayer. You're tuned in to WGOK, More on the Way. Hi, I'm Felicia from WGOK. 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

0: Brighter Day on WGOK. That's Ken Jones. Praise on the go. You're tuned in to the Brighter Day. It's HBCU time in the city of Mobile. The Port City Classic will be here Saturday, September 5th. Kickoff is at 4 p.m. That's Lead People Stadium. If you love football, if you love HBCU football, Tuskegee University will be in the city. Fort Valley State will be in the city. A lot of activities will lead up to the kickoff on Saturday, the 5th of September. And we're encouraging you to be a part. Now, they're going to have a Bishop State Community College parade that's going to start at 10 a.m. that morning, September 5th, backing up to September 3rd at 9 a.m. It's going to be the HBCU Summit at the Mobile Convention Center. And on Friday, September 4th, it's going to be a cheer clinic at Williamson High School, okay? And the part everybody loves is going to be the Port City Classic Tailgate Cook-Off Competition. That's going to be on kickoff day. So get ready. It's going to be a lot of fun, family-friendly fun. HBCU at its best, 4 p.m. Saturday, September 5th. Just a reminder from WGOK.
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0: Hi, I'm Felicia from WGOK. 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

0: Just you wait. Nia Allen on WGOK along with Major. As we continue on the brighter day today, want to pass on to you. Don't forget, it's almost Kingdom Covet Connection time. Every year, they present their annual Unity Walk. How about this year makes 21 years? That's right. It's the 21st annual Unity Walk weekend on September the 11th, through the 13th. Now, it's going to be at Lions Park right here in Mobile. Friday, September the 11th from 9 to 3. It's going to be their job, career, and health fair. They're going to have prayer around the fountain around 5 p.m., 6 p.m., 5 p.m. until 6 p.m. On Saturday the 12th is going to be the Unity Walk. Everybody's invited to come out and be a part. Praise and worship will also take place on Sunday at 2 p.m. until 6 p.m. Everybody is invited. More praise and worship. More great music, more celebration in the park. 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You're tuned in to WGOK. Hi, I'm Felicia from WGOK. I talk to people every day, neighbors, friends, folks right here in our Mobile community. 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
1: 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Play offense, not defense. If you play hard and you play the game right, nobody really gets on you. 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Just play the game one way. You hit a ball in the gap, run. Boom, coming in hot.
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0: rise, out of the valley, out of the storm, out of the grave. You will repeat a battle, you will repeat a battle, but he already, already won. Go, go, go, go to sleep. He already broke through. He did it, did it.
1: Jacqueline Khan, the song is called History, all about your breakthrough. It's the Brighter Day on WGOK, and I want to share with you, did you know Fred Hammond is on the way to Mobile? He's going to be here with HBCU Gulf Coast Challenge. You know, it's going to be two different games. We've got the Port City Classic and the Gulf Coast Challenge. Now, the Gulf Coast Challenge is going to be October the 3rd. Fred Hammond will be here to kick off Gospel Explosion on October the 1st. He will not be alone. Also appearing will be Alabama A&M Choir, Jackson State University Choir, plus some of the Gulf Coast's greatest talent is going to be with us that night. Everybody's going to be at Lad People's Stadium. That's October 1st. Go ahead and get your game ticket now. That includes your entrance to Fred Hammond's concert celebration. Going to be a good time. For more information, you can go to their website, and I do believe tickets are available at Northside Check Exchange. You're tuned in to The Brighter Day on WGOK.
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WGOK, music from Fresh Start, and you are Sister Ella Major. We're remembering you today. Hope your husband is enjoying his birthday weekend. That's what this is. Everybody celebrating a birthday anniversary, we dedicate the program to you on today. Now, my god sister, Linda Turnipseed, who lives in Atlanta, will be celebrating her birthday on August the 15th. And also, Almighty, Al Wheaton, is going to be celebrating a birthday somewhere around the 15th, 16th. Al, I know it is, but I want to say happy birthday to you as well. Tanya Nolans, we wish you nothing but blessings on WGOK. Rain down.

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Amen. I testify to that. All is well. Here's the new one from Pastor Mike Jr. The song is called Suddenly on WGOK. 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

0: Hey guys, this is Keela Richardson from Sunday Best Season 9. When I'm in Mobile, I'm tuned into WGOK Gospel 900.
1: This song says, God's mercy kept me, so I wouldn't let go. Anybody in here ever felt like giving up, just throwing in the towel, just giving up? 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

0: someone hunt somebody next to me. 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I was really down. The devil really had me. But God's mercy kept me. 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Come on now, just thank him. Just thank him.
1: I almost let go.

0: 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No purchase is necessary to enter or win. All winners must meet eligibility requirements, and you can only win once per contest. The decision of the station will be final for awarding any prizes given away, and all state, local, federal, and other taxes and fees are the responsibility of the winner. All prizes are awarded as is and are non-transferable and cannot be exchanged. All winners agree to allow WGOK to broadcast their name and voice, recorded or live, for any reason without compensation. WGOK reserves the right to end a contest at any time without advance notice to the public, and we reserve the right to limit the number of times a person can enter or win. Specific rules for contests will be broadcast from time to time, and a complete set of rules for all contests will be available at 2800 Dolphin Street, Suite 104, during regular business hours.
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0: 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WGOK's Felicia Albritton will be guest MC. 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

0: Pastor William Murphy on The Brighter Day today. No failure in God. I want to remind everybody, don't forget tonight is the last night for the second annual citywide revival taking place at First Hopewell Baptist Church. They're located 664 Shelby Street here in Mobile. Pastor Lamar Brady is the host. Their guest on tonight, Pastor Ronnie Brinston. All are welcome to come out and be a part of this celebration. It's citywide. So you, and you are welcome. You're tuned in to The Brighter Day on WGOK.
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0: 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Yeah.

Calante, Gavin. Souls Call at the Meeting on WGOK. Hey, stay with us. Coming up at 1 p.m. today, we're going to take the stroll down memory lane and take you back musically and feature some of gospel's oldies on memory lane. 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Stay tuned. 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

You're tuned in to The Brighter Day. We call this Memory Lane. We're taking you back musically and featuring some of gospel's oldies, a lot of traditional ones, and a lot of great ones. So we thank you for joining us on today. Don't forget, Memory Lane comes your way through the courtesy of Brother Cozy Brown and everybody at Cozy's Produce Market. They're located on Highway 45, and we'll be telling you more about them as well. So keep it locked in wherever you may be. Sister Carolyn Johnson, thank you so much for blessing me on today, just being there. She's a member of the Mount Zion Primitive Baptist Church, where the Reverend Byron Daniels is the pastor. Janice Dillard, how are you? Program is dedicated to you and Stephanie on today, and know that we appreciate you being there. Bunchy, for you and the family, and Tasha, program is dedicated to you. Sister Katie Curtis, we are remembering you and your family, everybody at St. Joseph Baptist Church. Now, they're in the Whistler community, and St. Joseph Baptist Church down the bay. That's Pastor and Sister Kelvin Wilson and Pastor and Sister Leon Bell Jr. Sister Bernice Bell, how are you doing today? Sister Dolores Wyatt, we are remembering you, sweetie. Cannot forget about Sister Holloway, and to each and every one of you who take time out to join us daily here on The Brighter Day on WGOK. As we take the stroll on today, we're going to take you back. Here's one from the Reverend Al Green, and everything is going to be all right. You're tuned in to WGO Game.

0: just a brighter day on WGOK Memory Lane is what we call it as we shout for Jesus. Tony Bush featuring the one and only Lisa Noel Smith of the Brown Singers. Program is dedicated to each and every one of you. Mother and Bishop Curry, how you doing on today? 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
1: Hi, this is Donnie McClurkin, and I've got an inspirational message that I want to leave with you. Don't sweat it. God's got it under control. I'll say that again. Don't stress and don't sweat it. God's got it all under control. I've had to learn in the last 8-9 months how to release everything that I was going through into His hands, because He is the one that's in control. When the things went haywire and when my health began to deteriorate, when I was accosted with so many different things socially as well as physically, I had to learn how to lay back in God's arms and trust Him. The different things continued. The cycles played themselves out. And by the end of it all, God brought me out all right. Destroyed a lot of things that were put up against me and gave me back my health, and it's still increasing. Listen, don't stress and don't sweat it. God's got you. It's all right. It's okay.
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Sounds of Abba Tina Walker, and thank God we are still here, kept by the love and the blood of God. We're continuing for Sister Pastor and Sister Malachi Jones. How you doing today? Program is dedicated especially to you. Thank you so much for allowing us to be a part of your day. Also, our friends at New Pilgrim Baptist Church, much love to each and every one of you today. For my pastor, Reverend Rosalind Amos, for her husband, First Gentleman Amos, and the family, we're remembering you on today. Let us keep our bereaved families in our prayers. Do remember the Rowe family in the passing of Hardy Rowe, and do remember the Campbell family in the passing of the now late Mr. James Campbell. As we continue our stroll down memory lane, here's one from Trinity United Church on WGOK.

Just at 900 WGOK, we are 14 days into August. How about that? The brighter day, yours truly, Felicia, here with you. Brother Hollis, thank you so much for joining us on today. It's 1:34. I'm trying to push the hour back. Why would I do that on a Friday? As we continue moving right along on WGOK, here's one from Pastor Shirley Caesar and Still Away on WGOK.

0: Mr. Shirley Caesar, Michelle Williams, and Still Away to Jesus. It's the Brighter Day on WGOK, just about to bring it to a close. It's been a good day, a great day. I thank God for it and truly thank Him for each and every one of you. It's been a fantastic week. We appreciate you being there with us as well. Program today dedicated to each of you. I thank God for you. Thank you, thank you, thank you. Big shout outs, bus drivers, van drivers, traffic officers, and carpool. Be mindful they are getting ready to do what they do because that time is arriving. About time for the kids to get out of school. So make sure you be mindful in your travel because we still have kids who walk home from school. And every now and then they need you, sir, ma'am, to yield them the right of way if you don't mind, okay? All right, you're tuned in to the Brighter Day on WGOK.
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0: It's been a good day. A good day. Elder Tom Alexander is up next. He's got more great music in store. That's it for us. If it's God's will, Monday morning, we encourage you to join us right here on WGOK. Let's say around 9 a.m. We'll get together and do it all over again. We want to send much love to Michael Slater and company. They will be celebrating their 15th year anniversary on this Sunday at Mount Sinai, 4 p.m. And we look to see them there, God's will. So it's going to be a great weekend. Lock us in for great radio ministry throughout your weekend. And have yourself a lovely, blessed, safe rest of the day. And do enjoy the weekend. You are tuned in to WGOK.
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Gospel 900 WGOK. That's music of LaShawn Mitchell on the Afternoon Delight. It's called Working Together. I've been working here this afternoon. Continue to keep it where you have it. I got more things working on for you. I got music coming your way from James Fortune and Good For A Long Time. Also, B.B. Winans, All To Thee, and Karen Clark Sheard, Send It Down, is going down here on your Afternoon Delight, Gospel 900 WGOK.

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Call More Than This. And we're giving you more of what you're praising for. More Than This. Got more.

0: kind of like that song. It's called Spirit of God Moving. Also, Kiara Shears on the way with one called It Keeps Happening. It's happening here on your afternoon delight, Gospel 900 WGOK.
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1: But I started seeing how God was just moving in my life, connecting me with the right people that would push me into purpose. And so I said, God, why does this keep happening to me? So I was riding in the car, and I was looking at some homes. I said, one day I want a house like that. And the Lord just kept, he kept showing me series and sequence of events that were just flashing through my mind. And I started crying and I became overwhelmed. This keeps happening to me. It keeps happening for me. And I was in the car by myself and I said, God, I thank you. I won't complain. I'll trust you. So I started, the lyrics just started coming to me.

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0: Gospel 900 WGOK, Abel, that's Daryl Walls, Kim Burrell, and PJ Morton. Here's Kenny Lewis in one voice, again with Kim Burrell. It's called Call His Name.
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Gospel 900 WGOK, Ernest Pugh on this afternoon. Your glory to see you. And of course, that's what we want to do, see the Lord. I want to see Jesus. As we continue here, you know, some people have already seen Jesus. That's what they say. I don't know. I want to see him. I want to see him in peace. I want to see him in horror.

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0: Gospel 900 WGOK. That's Paul Morton, Bishop Paul Morton, also his son, Paul Jr., or PJ, and his daughter, Jasmine Morton. They're sharing with us, saying, go through. And we're going through and going to. It's the weekend, y'all, and it's on and popping. Shouts out to my family over there in Gulf Shores. We're celebrating and having family reunion, and I have so many family reunions all summer long. And I got a lot of family, so y'all part of my family. You probably related to me and don't even realize it, and I didn't know it, too. It's a whole lot of people I'm kin to that I didn't know and been hanging around and running with, and then find out we can. Well, what's up, cuz? Good afternoon to you. Stay there. Don't go anywhere. Joanne Rosario's on the way. Also, let's see, Kimmy Jenkins. I don't know who that is, but I almost said, anyway, one called Flo. And Joshua's Troop, everybody clap your hands, is on the way on this afternoon. Afternoon Delight, Gospel 900 WGOK.
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0: Gospel 900 WGOK. Get your praise on. That's Canton Jones here on your afternoon delight. And it's called Praise on the Go. And we're on the go as well. Here is Josh Bracey. He's on deck with one called Favor Everywhere. Dietrich Haddon, King of Glory. Erica Campbell's on a blessing with Do You Believe in Love is all on the way on your afternoon delight, spreading God's love across the Gulf Coast with Gospel 900 WGOK.
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0: It's your right now traffic, and as we take a look at our traffic conditions around the Mobile area once again this afternoon, we are starting to see traffic really beginning to build up on both the Bayway and the Causeway heading to and from Baldwin County. So again, keep that in mind as you make your afternoon commute. We're also looking at heavy traffic on I-10 eastbound as you make your way into the Wallace Tunnel. Looks like we're still just dealing with some delays there. We have an accident in the cleanup stages. That's on Cottage Hill Road at Cody Road, so hopefully they should have that cleared up before too long if they don't already. I'm Stacy Knowles, right now traffic.
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5: 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Cedar Street Missionary Baptist Church invite you to their 73rd year church anniversary, located 541 Cedar Street in Saraland, Alabama. The Reverend Roy E. Powell is the host pastor. 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Among their guests will be Dr. Joseph Lafitte, Pastor Bernard Lambert Jr., Pastor Robert Boykins, Pastor Gregory Sanders, and Pastor Richard Benson. 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

was sinning, but I was having pleasure in my sin. 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
2: 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Just play the game one way. You hit a ball in the gap, run. 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
1: 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That's Ja'Kalen Carr along with Karen Clark Shield and Shirley Caesar, Harvey Watkins Jr., history. Keep it locked in. More in store for you from Timothy Rogers, for my good. Travis Green going to bless us with Kara Shear. And that one's called The Leper's Song. Kara Shear going to come back again. They are all over the music chart today. With Miracles with Pastor Mike Jr., you continue to stay there. 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
1: I don't need to hear anything from anybody. 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Just play the game one way. You hit a ball in the gap, run. Boom, coming in hot.
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3: It's your Right Now traffic, and as we take a look at our traffic conditions around the Mobile area this afternoon, we're dealing with an accident on I-10 eastbound on the Causeway. That's actually between the Causeway exit and Battleship Parkway, so be careful there. That's also got traffic backed up as you make your way along I-10 eastbound heading into the Wallace Tunnel. We're also dealing with a disabled vehicle that's causing some issues on Bay Bridge Road eastbound between Cochran Bridge East and Cochran Bridge Road, so again, be careful there. But we're looking good on I-65 as well as I-1. 65. I'm Stacy Knowles, Right Now Traffic.
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Zakarta Cortez is on the way with God is Working on Me. Chicago Mass Choir, I'm going to bless you with He's a Wonder. And Marette Brown Clark. Oh, yeah.

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We've got our shout outs, we've got our personal notes, and we've got the music that's going to bless your Friday, that's going to start your Sabbath, and it's going to keep you going throughout the whole entire weekend. So get ready, get set, because here we go. Call somebody up and let them know. We're going to praise them. And the new Donnie McClurkin Show is on the air.

0: Trigon. Now listen, I've got to take a break, but give me a few minutes. 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

0: It's time to take your medicine. 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I mean a good laugh. So we bring to you today, Friday Funnies.
1: So you don't remember penny candy, man. 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He'd OD. 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Sugar babies all around you on the ground. 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A jawbreaker break your jaw. 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It was a rock with some candy around. You wasn't supposed to get to the middle. You can only suck it 5 seconds at a time. And know what everybody was strung out on? 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That was our crack. 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

0: I've got to take a break real quickly, but I'm getting you ready. I'm trying to set you up for the praise break that's on the horizon. Good gugamuga. As soon as we come back, we're going to give you something to dance about. More of the new Donnie McClurkin show to go right after this.
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0: I love that. It's a new addition to the new Donnie McClurkin show.
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0: Yes, that is your praise break for this weekend. I am DJ T-Storm. If you enjoyed what you heard, please don't forget to follow me on all socials at The Real T-Storm. That's at The Real T-Storm on Instagram, Facebook, and TikTok if you happen to be on there. Big shout out to those who have been following me on Instagram. Shout out to Dawn Stanley, also Eddie Harris, and Rose Jackie. Thank you for the follow. Again, if you're looking for my playlist, I have a playlist on Apple Music called The Praise Break Playlist. You can find it on Apple Music. If you can't find it, just DM me and I will send you a link for it. And I got a brand new playlist up there. Number two is available with some new joints that I think you will definitely enjoy. All right. So at The Real T-Storm, DM me and I'll send you the link if for some reason you can't find it. All right. Those are my shout outs though. But time to hear your shout outs. 888-420-7710. That's 888-420-7710. Also, if you have a request, we would love to hear from you to get your request on for you. All right. 888-420-7710. Be sure to leave your name, where you're calling from, and of course, who you are shouting out. All right. Let's get to it. Who's on the line?
1: Hi, my name is Shirley Lamar. I'm calling from Queens, New York. I want to give a shout out to my Lord and Savior Jesus for letting me have another day to be here. And I want to give a shout out to my daughters, Felixia, Sequoia, and Zara, and all my grandchildren in Queens. And I want to give a shout out to my birthday is Sunday. Yes, I be 5'8", and I'm feeling like I'm 40, and I love it. Thank you, and thank you, Donnie. I listen to you, and you make my day.
2: Hi, this is Jackson Freeman from Arizona, Virginia. I want to give out a shout-out to my Impact Church with Bishop Lyle Deuce and Pastor Deborah Deuce and our awesome youth choir and our awesome youth musician. They're the greatest. Y'all need to listen to them. They're so great. Bye. God bless.
3: This is Ida Champagne calling from Fayetteville, North Carolina. And I just want to give a shout-out to my pastor and her husband, Pastor Cheryl McLean from Cameron Temple Holiness Church in Fayetteville, North Carolina. We just want to let you know that we love you and we are blessed to have you as a pastor. God bless you and have a blessed, blessed day.
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0: a personal note from Donnie McClurkin.
1: Hi, this is Donnie McClurkin, and I've got an inspirational message that I want to leave with you. Don't sweat it. God's got it under control. I'll say that again. Don't stress and don't sweat it. God's got it all under control. I've had to learn in the last 8-9 months how to release everything that I was going through into his hands, because he is the one that's in control. When the things went haywire and when my health began to deteriorate, when I was accosted with so many different things socially as well as physically, I had to learn how to lay back in God's arms and trust him. The different things continued. The cycles played themselves out. And by the end of it all, God brought me out all right. Destroyed a lot of things that were put up against me and gave me back my health, and it's still increasing. Listen, don't stress and don't sweat it. God's got you. It's all right. It's okay.